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They've appeared at the club several times before. Great pleasure to have them back. They're led at the piano by Chucho Valdez, and we'd like a very big hand, please, for Ira Kerry.

Chalet, chalet, chalet, chalet, chalet, chalet, chalet, chalet, chalet, chalet, chalet, chalet, chalet, chalet, chalet, chalet, chalet, chalet, chalet, chalet, chalet, chalet, chalet, chalet, chalet, 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